It's not time to make a change. Just relax, take it easy. You're still young, that's your fault. There's so much you have to know.

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Síguenos en Twitter, @vinilo_fm. This was a coincidence having this at a party. Every now and then I get a little bit lonely when you're never coming round. Thank you. Every now and then I get a little bit tired listening to

0: okay? This is Vivian Campbell, everybody! I'm about to push the fast in Belfast. You ready?
1: You ready?
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0: Are you ready?

such a losses that they don't give a damn about the price. Crying out loud, forgetting you are proud, but we don't fucking care, we just want to.

Thanks for having us. Thanks for coming. Thanks for being here. Until next time. And there will be a next time. Do us a big favor, yeah? Don't forget us, and we won't forget you. Good night.

0: 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Vinilo FM. 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
1: Hello everyone, Joey Tempest from the band Europe, and you're of course listening to Vinilo FM.